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0: 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I think it's still raining out there.
1: Raining all over the world. Can't wait to it.
0: But you know, I kind of like it when it rains like that.
2: You like that?
0: Bring back some memories from a long time ago.
2: It does.
0: Remember how the rain used to sound?
2: It just makes you want to, you know, sometimes just sit back and go,
0: yeah, it makes me want to, but I can't, Sam.
2: Oh, you can do it. Try.
0: But I can tell you this. I remember how that rain used to sound on that tin roof back
2: home. Yeah, do that deep thing. I like to hear you do.
0: That's it. 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
1: 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We are Specifics, and you are listening to Glory Gospel.
0: Peace.

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There'll never be any beside you. You are the infinite without a limit to you. Be the glory. There'll never be anyone like you. There'll never be any beside you. You are the

machine. Wait a minute, shake your arm, then use your palm. Stay on the scene like a sex machine.

magazines. Lines were drawn and concrete poured, nil by nil and board by board. Daddy gave life to Mama's dreams.